0: Welcome back to Homecoming Radio. We're glad you're here today. The gang's all ready, aren't you?
1: Yeah, oh, we're ready. Yes.
2: Yes. So ready.
3: Well, let's go to New Orleans for this one. This is The Windows of Heaven Are Open, featuring Ann Downing and Sue Dodd.

0: Oh, my goodness.
1: Wow.
0: That is a stunning performance by the vocal band. Oh, sorry. I have to catch my breath after that one. And beautifully powerful recitation by Gloria starting that off.
2: And that's our hope. That's our hope. Thank God for the morning.
3: Yeah.
2: And our goal was today to bring a little bit of hope in your life, because life can get discouraging after a while. But we're out of time. Yeah. See you next time.
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0: With SRN News, I'm Ron Taylor. The ongoing war with Iran is pushing U.S. aircraft carriers to their operational limits.
1: The Western Pacific Ocean will be without one key U.S. warship, at least for now. The USS George Washington is leaving the Pacific and is expected to replace the USS Abraham Lincoln in the Middle East. The Lincoln has spent a record of more than 240 uninterrupted days at sea, and there are growing concerns about sailors' mental health and supply shortages. Brian Clark, a defense analyst at the Hudson Institute, says no U.S. warship presence in the Pacific gives China another opportunity to show its strength in its desire to seize the self

Rain with a high of 87 degrees today, and then we do have sunshine tomorrow. We dry out with Monday's high of only 83. Some relief in sight.

because His love is greater. Praise and glorify His name is song with us. Moody Radio's Praise and Worship.